got to let you know, yeah, I want you. But I got to let you go. All the girls in the world don't do a thing for me. You're the only one I see. 88.9.

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0: Love you, vibe.
1: Yeah.
0: We the best.
1: Boy.
0: Give me the light.
1: Yeah.
0: And we turn it up every time.
1: Every day.
0: And we bust it up, watch it.
1: Watch it.
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